Let's get the party started. See you at the bar, you was hardly talking. That's when I knew that your heart was starring. Friends to lovers need a part to star in. Like, wait, babe.

Good night, Sonny and Evo. Thank you for having us. Thank you for your generosity. Your voice is much stronger than our voice. And we heard it and we were lifted by it. Thank you.